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Times where I lose sight of love, the real reason I do this. 15 since I do this, 26 I choose this.

0: 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He's hurt bad.
1: We can't leave him here. We can't. Look, he's in a pool of blood. He's gonna die.
0: We gotta leave him here, honey. We gotta. He won't talk. I promise you that. Will you, Johnny?
1: I don't care.

0: Well done, Mr. Cairo. And what do you have to say about that, my friend?
1: All right, so you've got me in it. What about her?
2: Don't worry about me, I'm okay.
0: Very magnanimous.

everybody started watching all the rhythm in her feet. 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The rockin' local Ruby, rock and roll. When Ruby does the rockin', gonna satisfy my soul. Now her Ruby started rockin' about 1 o'clock. 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With everybody yelling, Ruby, rock some more. 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

0: The logic of war seems to be that if a belligerent can fight...
1: He will fight. That leaders will not surrender...
0: until surrender is academic.
1: How was
0: a national leader to explain the sacrifice of...
1: so much for nothing?
0: Well, relax.
1: I can't explain.
0: I don't want to die.
2: Vamos ahora con Frankie Goes to Hollywood. 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

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She wasn't what you'd call a blushing flower. As a matter of fact, she rented by the hour. The day she died, the neighbors came to snicker.

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0: 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What makes her different than any other girl that you've ever met? Let's start with the first time you saw her.
1: Gretchen and I first met in this teeny little restaurant.
2: It was such a special moment.
1: I said, excuse me, that looks like a big plate of pasta for only one person.
2: We both knew instantly, like we were each other's soulmate.
1: And I knew in that moment, I wanted to have sex with her.

0: Just watching the vehicle doing donuts at the end of Euclid Road, south of 45, west of the rail yard there. Looks like he's gonna run.
1: Tell him we go.